0: 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The eyes of a Buddha. A deep letting go. Trusting.
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2: 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Shrestha tailoring.
1: Yeah, baby, yeah.

fucking with computer technology. Because I'm not a mystic, my views are realistic, simplistic. One special brew I get through quick and get sick, so I don't do it no more. I won't find peace of mind rolling up.

0: Yeah, Tim.
1: Hey, you talked to Mark lately?
0: I haven't really talked to him, but he looks pretty down.
1: He looks pretty down. Yeah, well, maybe we should cheer him up then.
0: What do you suppose we should do?
1: Well, does he like...

0: Chet, come here, come here, come here.
1: Wow, look at her.
0: I know.
1: God, I've never seen Sharon look so bad before.
0: I did once before, but this is pretty bad.
1: Yeah, what do you think she got up to last night?

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1: Down, down.
2: Out, out. Shrestha tailoring.
1: Yeah, baby, yeah.

morning, ladies and gentlemen. We welcome you aboard Indian Airlines Flight 416 proceeding to Delhi. Kindly fasten your seat belts. We wish you all a pleasant flight. Thank you.